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0: 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Osna FM.
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0: 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Osna FM.
1: So I think you've got something wrong with you. Something's not right with me too. It's not right with

0: 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Osna FM.
1: I'm getting high. 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

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February, I felt the same as I do now. 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

0: Baseline, melodies, got me in a chokehold. Take these, hit this, sip some.
1: Lose control.
0: Baseline, melodies, got me in a chokehold. All day, all night.

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The hints that I catch though, you're so nice to mine.

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Almost like life's not worth living in. My newsfeed got old and got boring. It's filled up with yesterday's stories now. Seems that we're all pieces in a bigger game, but we're not told the rules, we don't know how to play. Even though the clouds have come, the days are grey, that don't mean that we won't find a way.